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Delta FM, hits terenak. Early morning, there's a message on my phone. It's my mother saying, darling, please come home.

0: sekarang juga sosial media Delta FM di @deltafm.
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